leads to the beyond. The music is a journey that never ends. The darkness is a mystery that I long to explore.

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The music is a journey that never ends. 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

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The music is a journey that never ends. The darkness is a mystery that I long to explore.

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The music is a journey that never ends. The darkness is a mystery that I long to explore.

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See the stacks in lightning fast, my count goes up, it's frightening. 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See the stacks in lightning fast, my count goes up, it's frightening. 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See the stacks in lightning fast, my count goes up, it's frightening. 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Nobody speaks, but I'm not fighting to get a word in. See the

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The noise is sharp. 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I'm lost in the moment. Nothing is said.

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Time disappears with every pill. The noise is sharp. 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

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Yeah, making our step. 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

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To the roof, to the roof, to the roof.